0: Radio Tuzla, radio na vašoj strani.
1: This was one of those times where it happened, that thing happened, that magic happened, and was captured on tape, but it happened that night.

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1: You like that?
0: I'm giving you those eyes and moonlight, saying, boy, you need this. Hell yeah. And I've seen you summers ago, years ago, a few years ago.

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1: Attention, please shoot at any time you lose a pressure in the cabin, and the oxygen masks will automatically fall down from the boxes above your seats. In that case, please extinguish your cigarettes.